did you ever realize that your mistake had a price? Oh, you threw it all away, 'cause you're the devil in disguise. Now would you ever realize the consequences of your

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Antenne Thüringen. Come here, baby. You know you drive me up a wall, the way you make good for all the nasty tricks you pull. Seems like we're making up more than we're making love.

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1: Antenne Thüringen.
2: Dream about the things you could have had. But dreams are only made up in a head.